0: encourage youth hiring. BC's youth unemployment rate was 14.4% in April, up more than a percentage point from a year ago.
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0: The Eastern Conference Finals gets underway tonight in the Stanley Cup playoffs, with Montreal in Carolina starting moments from now. And in the MLB, the Blue Jays are looking for a series split in New York against the Yankees, currently up 1-0 in the third inning. Meanwhile, the Mariners have an off day and will be in Kansas City tomorrow.
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0: A few clouds this evening, working its way down to a low of 11 degrees overnight. Mainly sunny skies tomorrow, up to a high of 23. Sunny skies Saturday to a high of 20. And cloudy skies for Sunday to a high of 15. Right now it's 21 degrees.
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5: We're not trying to make this awkward, but you love rock. 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

sun got hot today. Tomorrow's supposed to be around 2 of today's well, but it's going to be Friday, so probably even better, right? Saturday's still looking beautiful, 20 degrees, and then we do have a bit of showers coming through for Sunday evening, but it's still looking like a dry one on Sunday. Is this the first chance to go camping of 2026?

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haven't heard nor seen any tubers yet this season. Now, honestly, I'm getting a little concerned now. We hit 23 degrees today, and I didn't see any posts about somebody getting stuck on a tree in the river. Come on! What's going on here, guys? I mean, do I have to go step foot in there first? I've already been in the river so far this year. You can't tempt me again. Not without a wetsuit.

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13: Hello, it's William Stringer. I often have the privilege of announcing an event that's been reoccurring for often more than 60 years. Sometimes I can even announce a brand new event that's part of a, hopefully, a new tradition. But it's seldom that I have to announce the sad last of an event. And that is indeed the case for Brian McLean at Chevrolet Buick GMC as they are announcing their final annual Corvette show. Now, they've been hosting this thing for absolutely donkey's years, and people love them. They've been in production since 1957, known worldwide as America's sports car. For a lot of people, these are held close to the heart. So being the last of an event means we have to put even more into enjoying it and making it memorable. So on Saturday, June the 27th, from 10 until 2, Brian McLean Chevrolet Buick GMC will be expecting hundreds of Corvettes from all over BC, Canada, and the US to grace its lot for the last time. Entry is by donation to YANA. And if you would like more details, you can check out their Facebook event, which is called Corvettes Only Show. And I'll also put everything you need to know on our website on the community calendar at My Comox Valley Now. For 98.9 Jet FM, I'm William Stringer. And that's what's going on.

out of here. Because the sooner I leave, the quicker we get to Friday. That's the logic in my brain. And I won't let you disprove it. Just a reminder, there is the overnight construction at the 5th and Cliff intersection every night on weekdays. I keep forgetting about it. So this is more a reminder for myself when I'm driving home tonight. Don't go that direction. 17th Street, probably a little bit faster. Although I will say, a little drive down Condensery, it costs.

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1: 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Second rod's going! 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
1: Let's get into the rock and roll news. Pinhead Gunpowder. That is Billy Joe Armstrong, his side project. He's been with that band for a long time. And they just announced they're doing a big tour. There's only one Canadian date. The thing is, small clubs. So imagine seeing Billy Joe from Green Day on the stage with his other band, Pinhead Gunpowder, in a club holding 100 people. That's kind of neat. Speaking of tours, Death From Above 1979 have just announced a whole big, huge North American tour, and they're teasing a new song. There's a Vancouver date at the Vogue in October. I've never gotten into that band. I think I really need to invest some time, because a beloved band, for sure. The Smashing Pumpkins have announced that they've reunited with Butch Vig in the studio for the first time since their Siamese Dream sessions over 30 years ago. If you ask me, that's the best album ever by the Pumpkins. And they're saying that the record that they've done with Butch Vig, who of course produced Nirvana's Nevermind, and is in the band Garbage, is 98% done and coming soon. I'll be interested to hear that one. And finally today, Brad Wilk from Rage Against the Machine has said, no, I have not been hired as Pearl Jam's new drummer. I kind of thought he was. I fell for that rumor. I'm still not saying it's not happening. Why not? Why wouldn't Brad Wilk be the perfect fit for Pearl Jam? We'll have to wait and see. Live and local, the Journeymen doing a Clapton and Santana show at the Tide Mark. That's coming up this Saturday. If you got a gig or a show you want to promote, do it right here on the Rock Blast, 703-2538.
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2: It's funny. Lance texted in at 703-2538, said, replace hang gliding with feeding a grizzly bear. Remember the scene in Wedding Crashers? We're talking about this new viral video out of Smithers. Some dude gets right out of his car. It looks like he's holding a carrot. And it's a grizzly bear. It walks right up to him. And now, at first, I would say this is probably staged and fake. This guy faces a $50,000 fine. 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

0: 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But Pierre Poilievre and the Conservatives are fighting back. 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
0: The Carney Liberals in Ottawa are ordering their lawyers not to defend your property rights. But Pierre Poilievre and the Conservatives are fighting back. 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
2: It's funny. Lance texted in at 703-538, said replace hang gliding with feeding a grizzly bear. Remember the scene in Wedding Crashers? We're talking about this new viral video out of Smithers. Some dude gets right out of his car. It looks like he's holding a carrot. And it's a grizzly bear. It walks right up to him. And now, at first, I would say this is probably staged and fake. This guy faces a $50,000 fine. You cannot feed a grizzly bear. But yes, Lance, I'm going to try and replace Will Ferrell hang glider with a grizzly bear. Now, this isn't the greatest production skills here, but let's try this out.
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1: Good morning. I'm Nathan Maylie. Residents are invited to speak with the Comox Valley Regional District financial team throughout June. The CVRD said the financial team will be setting up pop-up booths across the region next month to discuss regional services with interested people. The pop-up booths will have staff on hand with interactive displays, informative materials, and takeaways to help residents better understand property taxes. The first booth will be at the Comox Valley Farmers Market on June 6th, and a full schedule can be found on our website. A new way to connect with lost loved ones has been introduced at the Courtney Cemetery. The city has installed a wind phone to offer a quiet and symbolic place for visitors to speak with people they've lost, pause in reflection, or spend a private moment in remembrance. The phone isn't connected to a phone line and instead offers a private place to speak and say words they still carry with them. The first wind phone was originally introduced in Japan and have become increasingly common around the world. Visitors can use the wind phone respectfully during cemetery hours. Drivers might notice more road work happening on Vancouver Island highways with the arrival of warmer weather, and a province-wide campaign is looking to keep roadside workers safe from distracted drivers. Road Safety at Work kicked off the campaign this week and says a moment of inattention while driving through a work zone can have devastating consequences. According to a news release, 11 people were killed and 263 were injured between 2016 and 2025 while working along BC roads. Spokesperson for the campaign, Trace Akers, says work zones are fast-changing environments, and it is critical drivers stay focused to keep people safe. And the summer hiring season is ramping up, but a group representing small businesses says many in British Columbia are not hiring young workers. Molly McCormack with the Canadian Federation of Independent Business said a tougher economic climate is leading employers to hold on to existing staff, while others struggle to bring on new young workers.
2: Small businesses are struggling really a lot on that financial front. So high taxes, you know, being squeezed on all sides, very tight margins. They're not focused on hiring right now because they're really just focused on survival.
1: The CFIB is calling for more tax incentives to encourage youth hiring. BC's youth unemployment rate was 14.4% in April, up more than a percentage point from a year ago.
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3: Checking sports. Last night, the Eastern Final. Montreal upends Carolina 6-2, taking a 1-0 series lead. Tonight, it's game two of the Western Final featuring Las Vegas and Colorado. The Golden Knights lead that series 1-0. Over to baseball. Jays shut out the Yankees 2-0 yesterday. Toronto will start a weekend 3-gamer with the Pirates today. First pitch goes at 4:07. The M's, they were off yesterday, and they'll start a 3-game weekend set with KC. 4:40 is the first pitch. And the BC Lions kick off the CFL preseason with a trip to Langford, hosting the Elks tomorrow. Kickoff for that one is at 2 o'clock.
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3: Weather forecast calls for a nice sunshiny day with a high of 23. Tonight, cloudy and a bit windy as well, down to 9. Tomorrow, a mix of sun and cloud, the high is 20. And then Sunday, overcast with some late afternoon sunny breaks and a high of 15. High tide today is at 9:52.
0: Someone has to do the heavy lifting. 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

0: morning. Coming up Island from Down Island. The guy that you got on there this morning talks too much. He's annoying. Play more music. Thank you.
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0: Good morning, Kenny. How you doing today?
8: Hey, is that Kenny?
9: Kenny, what's going on, buddy?
5: Hi, Kenny.
0: Hi, Kenny. Can you hear me?
10: Oh, I can hear you. Friday, look at that. Friday, into the long weekend. No, out of the long weekend. Ooh, sorry. Whoa. That's a buzzkill. It's a regular weekend. Isn't it a long weekend down in the States or something like that? Anyways, we're wrapping up a short work week. How about that? Round of applause if you had more work in less time and you got through it. That's you. You're a rock star. How about those Montreal Canadiens? Hey, round of applause over there. Not only did they win, but they dominated. They dominated. I thought they were going to get swept. So I'm an idiot. And then also came in this morning. I found this interesting story about Sid Crosby talking about retirement. I said, oh, we should talk about that to start the show. And then I went, wait a minute. Somebody that works here at the mighty 98.9 Jet FM left their television remote for their like home television remote right here in the Jet studio. And I'm going to narrow it down that it was the boss man, Kent, was in here last night doing some work. And I can picture it. This is what happened. I guarantee it. He was at home. He was watching TV, probably the hockey game. And then he realized, oh, I have to do something on the computer at work. So he got up. He put the remote in his pocket. And he came to work. He came in here. He did whatever he had to do on the computer. But when he went to sit on the chair, oh, I got my remote in my pocket. He took it out of his pocket, put it on the desk, and then forgot to bring the remote home. So that's a bummer. So you know he spent the whole night last night looking for his TV remote. But alas, that's not the issue, because what I've noticed, the boss has actually taped to his remote. This man is a genius. Round of applause to the boss. Not only does he run the ship around here, but his television remote, same remote as me, by the way, it has a little, he's got a thing duct taped to it. I'm not even joking here, that it's like a tiny little speaker where I imagine it's probably to his keys, and when he presses his keys, it makes a noise. The man's a genius. It's duct taped. It's MacGyver at the best of. Anyways, the remote is here, boss. If you're up listening, you did not lose your remote. You left it at work. Who's done that before, eh? Jeez. We'll have fun today, as we do. We'll mail it in because it's Friday after a short work week. You can get a hold of us, 703-2538. FIDO text machine is the same number, 703-2538. And strongly worded emails or letters can be sent to kenny@jetfmrocks.ca. Playlist is Chef's Kiss. Weather is Chef's Kiss. Let's get into it. You and I together getting through a Friday. And we start with this beauty of a tune. Nothing better than some Huey Lewis with the news. Heart and soul, you're on the Jet. Friday, let's do this thing. Morning.

checking that weekend forecast. It's weird. It's nice. But then Sunday, it's like, well, do we want to call 15 chilly? Cloudy and 15? Not chilly, but you get what I'm saying, right? Anyways, no rain.

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1: All right, Crazy Mike, if you follow the show, Crazy Mike, our favorite retired guy, we've been following this guy for like a year and a half, 2 years now, in his first few years of retirement. He's been on a big fishing trip this weekend, down island, some lake just outside of Victoria. And there was an incident. He sent me some photos yesterday of some of the fish they caught, which was nice. They were bass fishing or something like that. But there was an incident yesterday. He's going to tell us about it. And apparently he's done. He's not fishing anymore. So who knows what it is? There's always a story out of that Crazy Mike. But we'll get him on hopefully just before 7, or if not just before after 7. We'll hear from him. Okay, let's do Smile of the Day. This comedian is Greg Proops. Remember the show with Colin Mockery? What was that called? Oh, it's going to bug me now. It was an improv show. Anyways, Drew Carey was on it for... He's one of the cast members. Pretty funny.
2: The weather's warm, and guys want to get frisky with the wardrobe. Guys will wear flip-flops in public, in front of people. They always have a rationale. Well, I want to be comfortable. Oh, what about us? I have to look at your feet and eat during the same lunar period? Gross. And barf. No one wants to look at men's feet. That's right, because they're giant submarine sandwiches full of regret and pain is what they are. They're hairy, horrible grinders. If you're considering wearing flip-flops, gentlemen, you have to ask yourselves two questions. One, am I four? Two, am I at the beach? If the answer's no, don't do it. Summertime comes, guys are like, I'm going to break out the white pants. Pow! Really, there's only two times when you should wear white pants. One, if you're in the Navy, and two, never would be the other time.
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1: 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That was the show that guy was on. Whose line is it anyways? Thank you.
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1: It is another busy weekend. Tons of stuff going on. We're going to bring the box. What's in the box? We're going to bring the box to the... What thrifties are we going to tomorrow? 11 till 3. We're on the cliff, thrifties. That's what I was thinking. Sorry, my brain froze. So, swing by. I'll be there. We'll be broadcasting live. We'll have the box. Dean's going to be out and about as well. And Saratoga's going to be happening. So it's another busy weekend in the Valley. We're going to get you details on what's happening at the track with Cole after we do some Papa Roach. This is Scars on the Jet on a Friday. Good morning.

0: Couch Scars on the Jet. Good morning. It's 6:33. It's Friday, baby. Woo! Like that. Like that. CFL preseason action, too, this weekend. It's great. BC Lions, they're on the island. That's cool. Let's bring on our buddy Cole over there at Saratoga. What's up, man?
1: Oh, just getting ready for another busy weekend out at Saratoga Speedway.
0: And last week, the Monster Trucks, great success, eh?
1: It was a huge success. We had three full days. Grandstands were full and great crowds. Island Off-Road Racing put on a great show with the Monster Trucks. And, yeah, it was a great time by everybody across the May-long weekend at Saratoga Speedway.
0: Now, if you did miss it, you do Monster Trucks again one more time, right?
1: Yes, we will have Monster Trucks back August 22nd and the 23rd for the second Malicious Monster Truck Tour weekend, and tickets are already available for that weekend at SaratogaRacing.ca, so make sure to get those. If you missed out on the May weekend, they're going to be back for one final time, August 22nd to the 23rd.
0: All right. As for this weekend, what do we got going on?
1: As for this weekend, it's Czech Hometown Heroes Night, and what that means is that if you're military, veteran, first responder, frontline worker, community outreach worker, all you got to do is show your work ID at the front gate, and you get in for free. So nice. That is a free ticket only available at the box office on race night. And again, all you got to do is show your ID and you get in to watch all the action with the non-wing sprint cars, I'm on Modifieds, Howie's Car Corral, OTRA, Kite Courier Services, Hornet Bees, as well as the 98.9 Jet FM Island Dwarf Car Series making its season debut this weekend.
0: Nice. And, I mean, we're starting to collect points now. Things are we're starting to settle into the season.
1: Starting to get into second, third races in some cases for some of these drivers. And, again, you're starting to see those trends build where you're seeing who's already having a good season, who's got off to a slow start. Keeping track of all that as well, and it's going to be a great weekend of racing out there. Weather looks good again. Fortunate. We've been very fortunate so far at the start of this season, and we'll keep taking it. And, again, making sure that it's a great night for all the people that help keep our community safe, keep our community functioning, and again, giving back to them. With help from our friends at Czech, Chattis Leo, the reporter out there that covers the Our Native Land show, is going to be our grand marshal for the night, so it should be a full night of exciting action.
0: Awesome. Tickets, where do we get them?
1: You can go to SaratogaRacing.ca, and again, the freebies for all of the workers that I mentioned. We won't rattle off the list. We've only got so much time on the show. That is only available at the box office, but if you're not taking advantage of the freebie tickets, if you're not part of that promo, you can head to SaratogaRacing.ca.
0: All right, buddy, we'll talk with you again next weekend.
1: Awesome. Thanks, Kenny.
0: And if you got some weekend plans, let us know, right? And if you're working on something in the community, you want to get featured on our community spotlight, well, you know what to do. Get a hold of us, 703-2538. You can email me as well, kenny@jetfmrocks.ca. I was thinking tomorrow evening might be a great evening for a patio. Cold drink, chilling, listening to music. What song goes with the patio and cold drinks? Wee Kings. Come on, let's play it. Let's play it. It's the hip. 6:37, morning.

0: Could we say it's Canada's most rock and roll song that's not really rock and roll? You know what I'm saying? You pick up what I'm putting down. Wee Kings in the Hip from Fully Completely. 641. Hopefully your Friday's off to a pretty good start. Got a text here, a 250-er, no name, saying, been a pretty rough week. Short work weeks aren't what they're all cracked up to be. Yes, we were talking about that in the office yesterday. Obviously, short work week, you still have to do the same amount of work, shorter time, which is a buzzkill. But I do believe totally worth it in the long run when it comes to a long weekend. Now, if you're struggling to get through the week, let's give you a round of applause. You did it. You just about did it. Fridays are made for mailing it in. So, I mean, just make it look like you're working and the boss doesn't have to really know the difference, does he?
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0: Friday! Woo! BC going to win this game tomorrow in Langford? Anybody going down to the game? Funny, I just realized we were playing Sugar. We're going down. Get it? Anyways, that was bad. If you're going to the game, I'd love to chat. 703-2538. Start of a new season. It smells like a great cup in here, baby. Let's do it.

0: Big feelings. The Colbert, not the Colbert Report anymore. It was just called the Late Show, right? The Late Show with Stephen Colbert aired its last episode last night after 11 years. And this is how Stephen wrapped it up. I thought it would be because he got pretty political in the last bunch of the years. I thought it would be more political, but he just kind of wrapped it up.
1: This show has been a joy for us to do for you. In fact, we call this show the Joy Machine.
0: Woo!
1: Because to do this many shows, it has to be a machine. But the thing is, if you choose to do it with joy, it doesn't hurt as much when your fingers get caught in the gears. On night one of the Colbert Report, back in the day, I said, anyone can read the news to you. I promise to feel the news at you. And I realized pretty soon in this job that our job over here was different. We were here to feel the news with you. I'll say to you what I've said to every audience for the last 11 years, and I have meant it every time. Have a good show. Thanks for being here. And let's do it, y'all.
0: That's it. See ya. You know what I think Colbert should do? Honestly, I'm not even making a joke here. The guy could write his ticket, right? He can go anywhere he wants. He should find some small town, because he's in the States, some small town in the States, find a radio station, and see if they'll hire him to just play some rock and roll songs and just enjoy music and, you know, tell some funny, stupid jokes on the radio. That's what he should do. So much stress in that show, man. Let it go. Go find a little radio station that'll let you play good rock and roll music and have fun. It's pretty good. It's a pretty good gig, you know? That's my suggestion to Colbert. So I have no clue what they're filling that with. I think it's like a variety show of sorts. But I mean, really, honestly, is anybody watching late night TV like we used to? I really just don't want, I mean, obviously that's why it's going away. Right? Anyways, bring back Letterman. If you could snap your fingers and bring back Letterman or Leno, who would you bring back? And I want to say this. I'd bring back Leno. I liked Leno better than, I mean, not that I didn't like Letterman, but I was more Leno. Yeah. Bring back Leno. Come on, where's Jay?
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0: I am also going to give myself a Sandler for being old guy yelling at clouds there, definitely.
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0: When I'm on the radio singing, bring back Jay Leno, I sound like my dad.
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0: Well, the Letterman is better than Leno texts are coming in fast and furious. Well played, Jet Nation. Well played. Jim Blossom's wrapping up our hour, taking us

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1: Good morning. I'm Nathan Maylie. Residents are invited to speak with the Comox Valley Regional District financial team throughout June. The CVRD said the financial team will be setting up pop-up booths across the region next month to discuss regional services with interested people. The pop-up booths will have staff on hand with interactive displays, informative materials, and takeaways to help residents better understand property taxes. The first booth will be at the Comox Valley Farmers Market on June 6th, and a full schedule can be found on our website. A new way to connect with lost loved ones has been introduced at the Courtney Cemetery. The city has installed a wind phone to offer a quiet and symbolic place for visitors to speak with people they've lost, pause in reflection, or spend a private moment in remembrance. The phone isn't connected to a phone line and instead offers a private place to speak and say words they still carry with them. The first wind phone was originally introduced in Japan and have become increasingly common around the world. Visitors can use the wind phone respectfully during cemetery hours. Drivers might notice more road work happening on Vancouver Island highways with the arrival of warmer weather, and a province-wide campaign is looking to keep roadside workers safe from distracted drivers. Road Safety at Work kicked off the campaign this week and says a moment of inattention while driving through a work zone can have devastating consequences. According to a news release, 11 people were killed and 263 were injured between 2016 and 2025 while working along BC roads. Spokesperson for the campaign, Trace Akers, says work zones are fast-changing environments, and it is critical drivers stay focused to keep people safe. And the summer hiring season is ramping up, but a group representing small businesses says many in British Columbia are not hiring young workers. Molly McCormack with the Canadian Federation of Independent Business said a tougher economic climate is leading employers to hold on to existing staff, while others struggle to bring on new young workers.
2: Small businesses are struggling really a lot on that financial front. So high taxes, you know, being squeezed on all sides, very tight margins. They're not focused on hiring right now because they're really just focused on survival.
1: The CFIB is calling for more tax incentives to encourage youth hiring. BC's youth unemployment rate was 14.4% in April, up more than a percentage point from a year ago.
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4: Check of sports. Last night, the Eastern Final. Montreal upends Carolina 6-2, taking a 1-0 series lead. Tonight, it's game two of the Western Final featuring Las Vegas and Colorado. The Golden Knights lead that series 1-0. Over to baseball. Jay shut out the Yankees 2-0 yesterday. Toronto will start a weekend 3-gamer with the Pirates today. First pitch goes at 4:07. The M's, they were off yesterday, and they'll start a 3-game weekend set with KC. 4:40 is the first pitch. And the BC Lions kick off the CFL preseason with a trip to Langford, hosting the Elks tomorrow. Kickoff for that one is at 2 o'clock.
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4: Weather forecast calls for a nice sunshiny day with a high of 23. Tonight, cloudy and a bit windy as well, down to 9. Tomorrow, a mix of sun and cloud, the high is 20. And then Sunday, overcast with some late afternoon sunny breaks and a high of 15. High tide today is at 9:52.
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0: from the height of nu metal. What, 2002 that one came out? Chevelle? Send the pain below. You're on the jet. Morning. Friday, after a short work week. I know. All the sunshine today. Crazy Mike's been on his yearly fishing trip, and there was an incident yesterday. Give us the goods here.
1: We go out at 3 o'clock in the afternoon, and at 5 after 3, I get one.
0: Yeah.
1: Okay, that's good. No more fish in the boat, but we have a couple of hits until like 10 after 6.
0: Okay.
1: And we're just heading in. There's so much fluff in the water. Okay, so now we fish for another half hour, 40 minutes or so. Now we're coming in. To start the whole weekend, I said, I had an extra pair of water shoes for you so we can launch. He said, no, I want to climb in and out on the dock.
0: Uh-oh. Okay.
1: Yes.
0: He fell in.
1: So we go to the dock. I lose the dock. I fall in, hit my head on the dock. I go under. And that's why I always wear a life jacket.
0: Oh, look at you. It was a story with a lesson. I like it.
1: So, yeah, so I hit my head in the dock. I go under, and that's why you wear a life jacket. Luckily for me, it was just enough. I can stand on my tippy toes. We walk the boat in. He falls over, snaps the fishing rod in half. So I am ready to sell everything.
0: But you're okay, right? You're okay?
1: Well, I got a lump on my head, that's it. I'm done. Boat, motor, two batteries, 12 fishing rods, 10 tackle boxes. I'm ready to sell it all.
0: Oh, buddy, you make us smile. It's a good story.
1: But it's a true story.
0: I love it. All right, so you're done, though. You're going home?
1: I'm going home.
0: All right, and we will talk with you at a regular time on Monday.
1: Regular time on Monday. Maybe we'll see if I've sold everything. By then.
0: Okay, buddy.
1: Why are you laughing at?
0: Just because you tell a funny story. It makes me giggle. I know.
1: It's tragic. I hit my head on the dock. I'm traumatized. you're laughing at me because I'm old and want to give up my fun.
0: You tell a good story, Crazy Mike, and that's why we love you.
1: You are not a nice man.
0: We'll talk with you on dry land on Monday.
1: Okay.
0: See you, buddy.
1: Bye.
0: Okay, so if you're on Facebook Marketplace, you see a whole bunch of stuff, boat, motor, fishing. That's Crazy Mike stuff. Jeez, what a beauty.

Nickelback on the Jet, 717, Friday morning. How are you? The sun's shining. It's going to be a great weekend. It's a weird one. I was just texting back and forth with my wife. I have no recollection of this whatsoever. My wife claims that last night, about 2 in the morning, I woke her up out of a dead sleep and rambled, she claims, for a good at least 5 minutes, which I'm like, I think you're exaggerating. There's no way. I have no recollection of this, no memory of this whatsoever. So ranting about for 5 minutes straight, come on, I would have woken up. About how we have to barbecue hamburgers tonight.

Robot Steve. He texted in. I got to tell you, Robot Steve's gone air fryer happy. He's all about the air fryer now. He says, happy Friday. Since the wife and I have been together, Fridays have always been finger food Fridays. No sit-down meals, no forks, knives, etc. Thinking of renaming it Air Fryer Friday. Hey, man, I'm all about that, Robot Steve. Well played. Finger Fridays, no fork Fridays. Got to watch my mouth here because it could slip. Air Fryer Fridays works for sure. I'm an air fryer guy. Fought it for a long time. All in. And I love that Robot Steve is all in. And you know what it was? He was batching it last week. His wife was out of town. You got an air fryer. Makes life super duper easy. Well played. Weekend plans. What do you got? A lot of food in store here, it looks like. 703-2538. Hit us up on the phone, or you can Fido text us. 703-2538. Let's do some Theory of a Dead Man for you. This is no surprise on the Jet. Friday.

Theory of a Dead Man on the Jet. Weekend plans, that's what it's all about here. 703-2538. Sleeping in. You got three sleeping ins. 780. Well played. Thanks for the text. Why the three? I could get the sleeping in tomorrow, sleeping

0: and Sunday, but then Monday, you got to go to work. Or maybe you got the long weekend. You're making one. You're making the long weekend after the long weekend? Hey, I think that that's worthy of the old round of applause. If you're making yourself a long weekend, you deserve one of these. Sleeping in, sleeping in, sleeping in. That's the best text of the morning so far. Jeesh.
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0: We got to talk about cars here. Got a weird message sent to me, and we'll get to it. And I'm curious to see what our boy Trucker Lee has to think about this bit. We'll do it after Aerosmith on the Jet.

0: Aerosmith, What It Takes, 7:31. I want to say thank you to Faye. Faye sent me an email. I love the emails. I appreciate the emails. You can keep them coming. Kenny at jetfmrocks.ca. Anything goes. I love it when you send links and videos and memes. So much fun. Faye sent this video and said, could be a fun question. What car just bugs you? And I played the video. It's a lady sitting in her vehicle. And well, here's the audio.
1: Something I forgot about that is none of my business, and I completely forgot about until one just drove by me, are PT Cruisers. They make me so deeply uncomfortable. They have ever since I was a child. I was actually probably quite frankly scared of them as a child, still am in a weird way.
0: Okay, the PT Cruiser. So after Faye sent me that video, I chuckled, and then I did some research. By research, I just went to Google. The PT Cruiser, and you still see them around town, eh? I don't mind the PT Cruiser. The PT Cruiser was made from 2001 to 2010. And here we are in 2026 talking about it on TikTok. I gotta say, I like the PT Cruiser. I think it's cool looking. Never driven in one. I knew a guy that had one. But that's my life with the PT Cruiser. That's about it. I believe they're still putzing around. You still see them from time to time. And that's pretty good if they discontinued these things in 2010. But as Faye said, what is the car that just irks you? And you know what, Faye? In order to carry this bit out, I should have an opinion. And I really tried. I really thought about it. I sat and wrestled with this one. Not really. I thought about it for a few minutes. There's not a car that really bugs me. There's lots of vehicles on the road that give me nostalgia. Like if I see a Neon, I had a Neon. That was our first family car, was a Neon. Was it a Chrysler Neon? Yeah, it was a Neon, which I think is like the next generation was the PT Cruiser. So technically, anyways, that Neon, four-door Neon, man, that was like... When the kids were little, like car seat, that was our car for car seats, full of Cheerios and all that stuff. The Neon, it was a green Neon. It was a beauty. Drove that thing into the ground. Anyhow, Faye's question: What's the car that's still cruising the streets that just kind of bugs you, or like the lady says, scares you in a weird way? Already getting some Tesla. Tesla, just a bunch of texts. Ugly cars. Leona says it's an ugly, what, the PT Cruiser? PT Cruiser. Kia Soul. I like the Kia Soul. I think it's sharp looking. Honda Pilot. Which one's that? Anyways, yeah, keep the text coming. Faye, thanks for the email. Kenny at jetfmrocks.ca. And if you're still rocking the PT Cruiser, you got to call that in. 703-2538. Because come on now. You got to give that some respect.

0: I'm sure the cool radio stations in town, the cool morning shows, are doing like, what was your first car? And, you know, their listeners are calling in and you know, it was a Camaro. It was a cool, like, first car. Not us. We're flipping it on its head. The question is, what was your first family car? When you had to get responsible. And this is Faye's fault because she sent a video of the lady talking about PT Cruisers and how they scare her. So our first family car, when we had to get responsible, was a Neon. I texted my wife, what year was that? It was 90, because it was new. It was a 99 Neon because Liam was born. So Liam's 26. So we had to get serious because we had a kid on the way. 99 Neon, four-door Neon, green Neon. Drove that thing into the ground, full of Cheerios in the back seat, car seats, a whole nine yards. I see a Neon to this day. It's funny because there was a point when we had that Neon where I actually thought it looked cool. You know what I mean? When you own something that's not cool, but you look at it, you're like, you convince yourself it's cool. And now I see it, and I'm like, geez, that wasn't a cool vehicle. That was a family car. Well, what was the car that you had when you had to get responsible? 703-2538. Anybody with the PT Cruiser? Anybody with the Neon? Anybody pull the trigger and get the Neon? And you can also throw in there what the car was you gave up. Now, mine was, it was a Dodge Dakota. And it was like stereo system. It was lowered. It had rims. Yeah, I was that guy. Embarrassed to admit it. But went into the Neon. The four-door Neon, the first family car. What was yours? Your responsibility vehicle. 703-2538.
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0: From Underrated, an underrated U2 album, How to Dismantle an Atomic Bomb. That's the lead single. Vertigo, great song. It's 7:51. My name is Kenny. How are you? Thank you so much for hanging out with us on a Friday after a short work week. I know, sometimes stressful. We are talking today about your responsibility vehicle. The car that you got or you moved into when you went, well, gotta get responsible. Got some kids, got a job, you know. The party is on pause. The responsibility vehicle. Was it a PT Cruiser? 703-2538. Lots of great messages coming in. Lots of great calls, some great stories. We'll get to them after 8 o'clock. Let's get your smile of the day. Greg Proops, or Propes. He was a guy that was on Whose Line Is It Anyways? Very funny. And ripping on flip-flops. Here we go.
1: 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They always have a rationale. Well, I want to be comfortable. What about us? I have to look at your feet and eat during the same lunar period? Gross. And barf. No one wants to look at men's feet. That's why, because they're giant submarine sandwiches full of regret and pain is what they are. They're hairy, horrible grinders. If you're considering wearing flip-flops, gentlemen, you have to ask yourselves two questions. One, am I four? Two, am I at the beach? If the answer's no, don't do it. Summertime comes, guys are like, I'm gonna break out the white pants. Pow! Really, there's only two times when you should wear white pants. One, if you're in the Navy, and two, never, would be the other time.
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0: Not your first car. No, that would be too cool of a conversation. The conversation is, what was your responsibility car? Uh-oh, we're about to be parents. We better get a minivan. There's lots of those stories. Karen just goes, Ford Windstar in brown with the barf emoji. It made me think of my buddy Elmer. He was the, because when I had to get my responsibility car, we went with the neon. Four-door Dodge Neon. Hunter Green. I remember that was the color. Hunter Green, trying to make it sound cool. And so we went with the neon. He goes with, I believe it was a Windstar, and still tried to sell us on the cool factor of his minivan. And we're like, listen, man, own it. You got to own it. You can't try to sell us on the fact that you're driving a cool vehicle. You're driving a practical vehicle because you have kids now. 703-2538. It's your responsibility vehicle. What do you got? We got some great stories coming in from the Jet Nation. Get yours in at 703-2538. Your news update with Nathan. First, the Bluestones getting us there on the Jet.

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1: Good morning. I'm Nathan Maylie. Residents are invited to speak with the Comox Valley Regional District financial team throughout June. The CVRD said the financial team will be setting up pop-up booths across the region next month to discuss regional services with interested people. The pop-up booths will have staff on hand with interactive displays, informative materials, and takeaways to help residents better understand property taxes. The first booth will be at the Comox Valley Farmers Market on June 6th, and a full schedule can be found on our website. A new way to connect with lost loved ones has been introduced at the Courtney Cemetery. The city has installed a wind phone to offer a quiet and symbolic place for visitors to speak with people they've lost, pause in reflection, or spend a private moment in remembrance. The phone isn't connected to a phone line and instead offers a private place to speak and say words they still carry with them. The first wind phone was originally introduced in Japan and have become increasingly common around the world. Visitors can use the wind phone respectfully during cemetery hours. Drivers might notice more road work happening on Vancouver Island highways with the arrival of warmer weather, and a province-wide campaign is looking to keep roadside workers safe from distracted drivers. Road Safety at Work kicked off the campaign this week and says a moment of inattention while driving through a work zone can have devastating consequences. According to a news release, 11 people were killed and 263 were injured between 2016 and 2025 while working along BC roads. Spokesperson for the campaign, Trace Akers, says work zones are fast-changing environments and it is critical drivers stay focused to keep people safe. And the summer hiring season is ramping up, but a group representing small businesses says many in British Columbia are not hiring young workers. Molly McCormack with the Canadian Federation of Independent Business said a tougher economic climate is leading employers to hold on to existing staff, while others struggle to bring on new young workers.
2: Small businesses are struggling really a lot on that financial front. So high taxes, you know, being squeezed on all sides, very tight margins. They're not focused on hiring right now because they're really just focused on survival.
1: The CFIB is calling for more tax incentives to encourage youth hiring. BC's youth unemployment rate was 14.4% in April, up more than a percentage point from a year ago.
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3: Good morning. This is Rob Wolf from Odd & Brown. In the U.S., consumer sentiment dropped to a new record low in May as the Iran war increased inflation fears. Canadian retail sales were up 0.6% in April, but it's all at the gas station. And bond yields have eased and North American markets are rising. The Canadian TSX is up 8 points. The Dow Jones has added 328, and the Nasdaq has gained 44 points. The Canadian dollar is lower, at 72.34 US. Gold is trading around 4,500 US an ounce, and oil is at 97.60 US a barrel. 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
5: Check out sports. Last night, the Eastern Final. Montreal upends Carolina 6-2, taking a 1-0 series lead. Tonight, it's game two of the Western Final featuring Las Vegas and Colorado. The Golden Knights lead that series 1-0. Over to baseball, Jays shut out the Yankees 2-0 yesterday. Toronto will start a weekend 3-gamer with the Pirates today. First pitch goes at 4:07. The M's, they were off yesterday, and they'll start a 3-game weekend set with KC. 4:40 is the first pitch. And the BC Lions kick off the CFL preseason with a trip to Langford, hosting the Elks tomorrow. Kickoff for that one is at 2 o'clock.
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5: Weather forecast calls for a nice sunshiny day with a high of 23. Tonight, cloudy and a bit windy as well, down to 9. Tomorrow, a mix of sun and cloud, the high is 20. And then Sunday, overcast with some late afternoon sunny breaks and a high of 15. High tide today is at 9:52.
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0: All right, this is random. Mark, you know a guy who has a fleet of PT Cruisers.
1: Yeah, he's got, his father-in-law's got one. He's got one. His partner has two. I think he might have two. One's a convertible.
0: So why? Like, he just likes the vehicle?
1: Just likes them.
0: Wow. That's an interesting one.
1: And as for the Neon, they are built off the Neon platform, so.
0: I kind of thought so.
1: Similar.
0: Yeah. So what was your responsibility car? The car that you got when it was time to get responsible in life?
1: 78 Bronco.
0: See, that doesn't sound like a responsibility vehicle. That sounds like a fun vehicle.
1: Well, it's a little bit of both, right? Enough room for kids and still got four-wheel drive.
0: Well, go figure, you know a guy who has a fleet of PT Cruisers.
1: Oh, yeah.
0: Have an awesome weekend, brother.
1: You as well, Kenny.
0: Okay. We put Mark atop of the leaderboard for having the coolest responsibility car, 78 Bronco. Responsibility vehicle is the car that you had to get when you realized it's time to get responsible. Mine, a 99 four-door Dodge Neon. Hunter Green. Automatic. It had a CD player. That was as fancy as it got. Two car seats in the back. The whole nine yards. What was your responsibility car? 703-2538.

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1: Okay, Saskatchewan Kelly said her responsibility vehicle is an 85 GMC Safari van. I had to Google it, and now I got all these pictures of the 85 Chevy Astro. They actually look kind of cool. What's your responsibility vehicle? 703-2538.

0: 306 Justice says his his responsibility vehicle, the 2003 Ford Taurus wagon. Well played, buddy. Kelly's Safari was actually a 95. We're talking about your responsibility vehicle. And this all stems from an email from Faye. Faye sent us this TikTok video. Hang on a second. Here you go.
1: Something I forgot about that is none of my business, and I completely forgot about until one just drove by me, are PT Cruisers. Yeah. They make me so deeply uncomfortable. They have ever since I was a child. I was actually probably quite frankly scared of them as a child, still am in a weird way.
0: Okay, that's a little weird, but whatever. PT Cruiser, good responsibility vehicle. Now, Roland, I called him back, but I left him a message. He didn't get back to us. He says, both my daughters have a PT Cruiser. One we had since 2005. My daughter was 4 years old when we bought it, and she came with me to pick it up from the dealer. She learned to drive in it and got her license with it. She's still driving it. Great car. Lots of storage inside and drives like a sports car. Now, that's the good sign of a good responsibility car. It's not a sports car, but it drives like a sports car. That's what you're looking for when buying a responsibility vehicle. Now, when you think about your responsibility vehicle, because mine was, I went from, I forget what year that truck would have been. It was a Dodge Dakota. My Dodge Dakota never saw a day of work. It had rims, big stereo system, tinted windows. I was that guy. I know. I'm a bit embarrassed of it now, but I was that guy. So I was one of those guys on a pickup truck that did no work with it. Like, it was all for vanity. And then my wife, girlfriend at the time, hey, man, we're going to be parents. Responsibility vehicle. In comes the 99 four-door Dodge Neon. What a beauty.

0: I'm laughing. Leona says, Dad's responsibility car was a Pontiac Parisian so that three little girls would have room in the back seat. Are you kidding me? The back seat of a Pontiac Parisian could fit like 40 people. That thing was giant. Man, oh man. I remember a buddy getting his first car was a Pontiac Parisian. He bought it for like $500 or something like that. That thing, well, it was a road yacht. It was giant. Pontiac Parisian, classic responsibility car. it's just bringing back the memories. 703-2538, it's the car that you got when you went, well, kids are coming. Going to need car seats. What did you go with? What did you come from and what did you go with?
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2: Hello, I'm Brennan Day, MLA for Courtney Comox. The provincial budget this year includes changes that could affect seniors, and I want to make sure people here in the Comox Valley know what's coming. One change involves the Seniors Property Tax Deferral Program, which allows seniors to defer property taxes until their home is sold. The government has increased the interest rate charged by 4% on those deferred taxes, and most importantly, has changed the program so interest is now compounded monthly. 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
5: Vadim, in with his first car being a 1980 Pontiac Parisian green two-door, spent $500 on it. Yeah, but Vadim, the question is, this text is hilarious. What was the car that you went into and you're like, oh, man! Responsible now. All about the responsibility car today. We'll take a pause and get to our community spotlight after Van Halen. You're on the Jet. Morning.

0: Oh, community spotlight. Schultzy, you're late to the party. Your buddy should have got a hold of us. We put you on the radio. But Schultzy texts us, good morning, Kenny. Here's what's happening this weekend. On Sunday, 9 till 2, we have our annual West Coast Mopar car show at the Coombs Fairgrounds. Free to attend, $15 to get a car in there. So, again, Coombs Fairgrounds, Sunday, 9 to 2. The annual West Coast Mopar car show. Awesome. If you're working on something like Schultzy, you should have got a hold of us, buddy. We would have featured you on the community spotlight. Now, every Friday, we bring our boy Cole on from Saratoga to get the details on the weekend. What's happening, my man?
1: Oh, just getting ready for another busy weekend out at Saratoga Speedway.
0: And last week, the monster truck's a great success, eh?
1: It was a huge success. We had three full days. Grandstands were full and great crowds. Island Off-Road Racing put on a great show with the monster trucks. And, yeah, it was a great time by everybody across the May-long weekend at Saratoga Speedway.
0: Now, if you did miss it, you do monster trucks again one more time, right?
1: Yes, we will have monster trucks back August 22nd and the 23rd for the second Malicious Monster Truck Tour weekend, and tickets are already available for that weekend at SaratogaRacing.ca, so make sure to get those. If you missed out on the May weekend, they're going to be back for one final time, August 22nd to the 23rd.
0: All right. As for this weekend, what do we got going on?
1: As for this weekend, it's Czech Hometown Heroes Night. And what that means is that if you're military, veteran, first responder, frontline worker, community outreach worker, all you got to do is show your work ID at the front gate, and you get in for free. So nice. That is a free ticket only available at the box office on race night. And again, all you got to do is show your ID and you get in to watch all the action with the non-wing sprint cars, iMod Modifieds, Howie's Car Corral, OTRA, Kite Courier Services, Hornet Bees, as well as the 98.9 Jet FM Island Dwarf Car Series, making its season debut this weekend.
0: Nice. And I mean, we're starting to collect points now. We're starting to settle into the season.
1: Starting to get into second, third races in some cases for some of these drivers. And again, you're starting to see those trends build where you're seeing who's already having a good season, who's got off to a slow start. Keeping track of all that as well. And it's going to be a great weekend of racing out there. Weather looks good again. Fortunate. We've been very fortunate so far at the start of this season. And we'll keep taking it. And again, making sure that it's a great night for all the people that help keep our community safe, keep our community functioning, and again, giving back to them. With help from our friends at Czech, Chadis Leo, the reporter out there that covers the Our Native Land show, is going to be our grand marshal for the night, so it should be a full night of exciting action.
0: Awesome. Tickets, where do we get them?
1: You can go to SaratogaRacing.ca, and again, the freebies for all of the workers that I mentioned. We won't rattle off the list. We've only got so much time on the show. That is only available at the box office, but if you're not taking advantage of the freebie tickets, if you're not part of that promo, you can head to SaratogaRacing.ca.
0: All right, buddy, we'll talk with you again next weekend.
1: Awesome. Thanks, Kenny.
0: Very cool. If you're working on something in the community, get a hold of us so we can get it out there on the community spotlight. You can call 703-2538. Fido text machine, same number, 703-2538. And you can email me, kenny@jetfmrocks.ca. We'll get the word out for you, or you get the word out for us. Love to hear about it. Bon Jovi. It's my life. 8:33 on the Jet. Friday, baby.

0: Morning, Kenny. Tucker Lee.
1: Hey, there he is. I knew you'd call. What's up, buddy?
0: So on my first responsibility vehicle, it was a 77 Jeep Cherokee 4-door 4x4.
1: Ah, come on. That's a fun vehicle.
0: I know, but listen to this. This is how responsible I was, Kenny.
1: Uh-oh.
0: The day I brought my oldest son home from the hospital,
1: yeah.
0: I ran out of gas bringing him home.
1: Always.
0: I can't even make that up, man.
1: Always. Trucker Lee, the guy that loves wrenching, has always got a story about breaking down. I love it.
0: There you go. That's how responsible I was, even with my vehicle.
1: You're a beauty. I knew you'd have something funny for us.
0: All right, sir.
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1: Conversation this morning is, what's your responsibility car? Steve says, went from a sporty two-door Civic Si with 9,000 RPM redline to a CRV. I think I literally cried when I had to sell that car, but the baby seat would not fit in the back. Now, that's what I call a responsibility car, right? The vehicle you bought or got received when you went, well, time to be responsible.

0: 8:53. Oh, boy. Trent's on the phone here.
1: What do you want?
0: What do you want? We're talking about your responsibility vehicle. What was your responsibility vehicle when you said, uh-oh, I have kids. Now I got to get responsible.
1: Oh, boy. Well, you know, nothing says responsibility and spacious room like a good old 62 Corvette. I mean, they fit in the trunk. It was fine.
0: Always
1: couldn't hear him crying, so
0: always
1: it's good.
0: Doing material, this guy.
1: Yeah, I mean, actuality, it was a 2007 Dodge Grand Caravan.
0: So you went minivan. There you go.
1: The guy inherited a Mitsubishi, like, midsize, whatever you want to call it, but something that would, like, be for everybody. It was a van. But we had vans before that because we went, hey, these are spacious and nice. Like, responsibility was there, but it was more so we like vans. There, you see a lot more. People like to bad talk vans, and I'm here to say that's just wrong.
0: Well,
1: you shouldn't bad talk a van.
0: I will say that, like I was looking, because we've been talking about this, I was looking at like those 1989 Air, or are they Aerostars or whatever? They look really cool.
1: Great year.
0: Yeah.
1: Some would say a perfect year. Some would say that's when society peaked. Was 1989.
0: Again, Trent with the jokes. Well played. No, it wasn't Aerostar. It was Astro. The 89 Astro. That's a good looking van. I mean, you get to give that thing a paint job, lower it, and put some rims on it. Woo! That goes from a responsibility vehicle to a I'm cool again vehicle. 703-2538, the responsibility vehicle. That's what we're talking about today. It's not the first car. It's not your coolest car. It's the vehicle that you went, well, got kids now, couple of car seats, Cheerios, all the fun stuff.
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2: All right, we're going to wrap up the 8 o'clock hour here. Get your news update in like 3 minutes. Nathan's standing by. But we've been discussing all morning long the responsibility vehicle. The car when you went, well, it's time to grow up. Got a couple kids on the way. Got to go with some responsibility. Now, I went from a souped-up Dodge Dakota, tinted windows, lowered rims. I know I was that guy. Stereo system that was like, oh, so awesome. To a four-door Dodge Neon, green Dodge Neon when Liam was on the way. And then I remember Liam and Piper, both car seats in the back. I'm driving the Neon, trying to remain on to some cool points. And I said, kids, I'm going to play you a song in our four-door Dodge Neon, our responsibility vehicle. May I present to my children, the Beastie Boys.
3: Yeah!

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1: Good morning. I'm Nathan Maylie. Residents are invited to speak with the Comox Valley Regional District financial team throughout June. The CVRD said the financial team will be setting up pop-up booths across the region next month to discuss regional services with interested people. The pop-up booths will have staff on hand with interactive displays, informative materials, and takeaways to help residents better understand property taxes. The first booth will be at the Comox Valley Farmers Market on June 6th, and a full schedule can be found on our website. A new way to connect with lost loved ones has been introduced at the Courtney Cemetery. The city has installed a wind phone to offer a quiet and symbolic place for visitors to speak with people they've lost, pause in reflection, or spend a private moment in remembrance. The phone isn't connected to a phone line and instead offers a private place to speak and say words they still carry with them. The first wind phone was originally introduced in Japan and have become increasingly common around the world. Visitors can use the wind phone respectfully during cemetery hours. Drivers might notice more road work happening on Vancouver Island highways with the arrival of warmer weather, and a province-wide campaign is looking to keep roadside workers safe from distracted drivers. Road Safety at Work kicked off the campaign this week and says a moment of inattention while driving through a work zone can have devastating consequences. According to a news release, 11 people were killed and 263 were injured between 2016 and 2025 while working along BC roads. Spokesperson for the campaign, Trace Akers, says work zones are fast-changing environments, and it is critical drivers stay focused to keep people safe. And the summer hiring season is ramping up, but a group representing small businesses says many in British Columbia are not hiring young workers. Molly McCormack with the Canadian Federation of Independent Business said a tougher economic climate is leading employers to hold on to existing staff, while others struggle to bring on new young workers.
2: Small businesses are struggling really a lot on that financial front. So high taxes, you know, being squeezed on all sides, very tight margins. They're not focused on hiring right now because they're really just focused on survival.
1: The CFIB is calling for more tax incentives to encourage youth hiring. BC's youth unemployment rate was 14.4% in April, up more than a percentage point from a year ago.
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3: Check out sports. Last night, the Eastern Final. Montreal upends Carolina 6-2, taking a 1-0 series lead. Tonight, it's game two of the Western Final featuring Las Vegas and Colorado. The Golden Knights lead that series 1-0. Over to baseball, Jays shut out the Yankees 2-0 yesterday. Toronto will start a weekend 3-gamer with the Pirates today. First pitch goes at 4:07. The M's, they were off yesterday, and they'll start a 3-game weekend set with KC. 4:40 is the first pitch. And the BC Lions kick off the CFL preseason with a trip to Langford, hosting the Elks tomorrow. Kickoff for that one is at 2 o'clock.
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3: Weather forecast calls for a nice sunshiny day with a high of 23. Tonight, cloudy and a bit windy as well, down to 9. Tomorrow, a mix of sun and cloud, the high is 20. And then Sunday, overcast with some late afternoon sunny breaks and a high of 15. High tide today is at 9:52.
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Yeah, how about those Habs, eh? Pretty stellar start to the Eastern Final. Looking good. Not only did they win that game, but they won that game with some swagger, man. That was pretty cool.

up? It's Kenny. Kenneth, if you're mad at me, tell me something good coming up. And we're going to have to rerun Crazy Mike from earlier this morning. There was an incident on his fishing trip. We'll replay that for you after Bush. It's Come Down on the Jet. Good morning.

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1: All right, we will get back to the responsibility vehicles conversation. Let's put that on pause for a second. It's time for Tell Me Something Good. Brought to you by Thrifty Foods. Right off the bat, I want to make mention, tomorrow, 11 o'clock, we'll see you at the Thrifties on Cliff. We'll be broadcasting. We got the box! If you're like, what are you talking about? Just trust me. Come on by tomorrow and say hi. Tons of stuff to give away as well. Okay, today on Tell Me Something Good, it's Crazy Mike. We're featuring Crazy Mike again. He is a beauty. Now, if you're new to the show, Crazy Mike is a guy that retired almost 2 years ago and started calling the show, and we're like, hey, this could be interesting. Let's follow this guy in his first year of retirement, all the things he gets up to. And now we're going on 2 years. He had a big fishing trip planned all week, and it wrapped up. There was an incident, so I wanted to replay Crazy Mike from earlier this morning.
2: We go out at 3 o'clock in the afternoon, and at 5 after 3, I get one.
1: Yeah.
2: Okay, that's good. No more fish in the boat, but we have a couple of hits until like 10 after 6.
1: Okay.
2: And we're just heading in. There's so much fluff in the water. Okay, so now we fish for another half hour, 40 minutes or so. Now we're coming in. To start the whole weekend, I said, I had an extra pair of water shoes for you so we can launch. He said, no, I want to climb in and out on the dock.
1: Uh-oh. Okay.
2: Yes.
1: He fell in.
2: So we go to the dock. I lose the dock. I fall in, hit my head on the dock. I go under. And that's why I always wear a life jacket.
1: Oh, look at you. It was a story with a lesson. I like it.
2: So, yeah. So I hit my head in the dock. I go under. And that's why you wear a life jacket. Luckily for me, it was just enough. I can stand on my tippy toes. We walk the boat in. He falls over, snaps the fishing rod in half. So I am ready to sell everything.
1: But you're okay, right? You're okay?
2: Well, I got a lump on my head, but

0: that's it. I'm done. Boat, motor, two batteries, 12 fishing rods, 10 tackle boxes. I'm ready to sell it all.
1: Oh, buddy, you make us smile. It's a good story.
0: But it's a true story.
1: I love it. All right, so you're done, though. You're going home?
0: I'm going home.
1: All right, and we will talk with you at a regular time on Monday.
0: Regular time on Monday. Maybe we'll see if I've sold everything by then.
1: Okay, buddy.
0: Why are you laughing at?
1: Just because you tell That's a funny story. It makes me giggle. I know.
0: It's tragic. I hit my head on the dock. I'm traumatized. you're laughing at me because I'm old and want to give up my fun.
1: You tell a good story, Crazy Mike, and that's why we love you.
0: You are not a nice man.
1: We'll talk with you on dry land on Monday.
0: Okay.
1: See you, buddy.
0: Bye.
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0: message says, what's this responsibility vehicle chat? You're cruising down the road. Everything's good. You got a nice car, rims, and awesome. And then you go, oh, boy, I'm having kids. I got to get responsible. What vehicle did you go into? 99 four-door Dodge Neon. Green. That was my responsibility vehicle. Scott's on the horn.
1: Hey, Kenny.
0: Hey, you went from an 83 old Cutlass to a Ford Explorer. Were you sad getting rid of the Cutlass?
1: Yeah, I'd been in an accident and it had a dent in the fender. And, you know, I wasn't forced to get rid of the Cutlass because in the meantime, I had bought a little, I think it was a GMC Jimny. It was super nice. It had been redone and it was really nice, but it was a two-door and it was, my wife had determined it was too small and a two-door wasn't suitable for the kid. I was sad to get rid of that one.
0: So you didn't go responsibility car. You went responsibility doors. You had to go from two to four.
1: Yeah, pretty much. That was the mandate. You know, on a side note, I was curious how many cars your listeners have owned, because years ago I totaled it up and I thought I was at like 25 or so, and I found the list recently and it was closer to 30 or 35, and I've had more since then. So that's over a little less than 40 years of driving. Probably a car a year I've been through.
0: Wow. Okay, that's a whole other topic. Well played. Well played.
1: Yeah, no, I'm curious about that. I mean, some of those cars were pieces of I only owned them for a day or a week and got rid of them, you know.
0: If you only own a car for one day, does it count as owning a car?
1: Well, yeah. I mean, if it was in my name, I owned it.
0: There
1: right?
0: You go. You're a beauty. Thanks, brother.
1: All right. Nice talking to you.
0: I'm trying to think. What was... hang on a second. Hang on. Listen to some cheesy music. There was the Volkswagen. Ford Ranger. Well, a Neon. 11. I think we were at 11. That's not good. That's not a good number. I can stop the cheesy music. Yeah, how many vehicles have you owned totally in your life? I'll tell you one great story. We had a Volkswagen Golf. It got stolen. And so I bought a Volkswagen Beetle. $500 they paid for this thing. It was like, I just need something right now while all the insurance and all that's happening. That $500 vehicle didn't change the oil once. I think I drove that thing for like 5 straight years. It was one of my favorite cars of all time. I just got rid of it last year. Car stories, man. Too much fun. Great memories. Thanks for all the calls.
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11: Hello, it's William Stringer. And as has become a yearly tradition, I'm now going to talk about Canada Day. And to begin the celebrations, I'm going to do the whole thing in a Canadian accent. And yes, I am aware it's a little bit Texas. Sorry about that. Hello, it's William Stringer. And believe it or not, it's really close to Canada Day. This year, Canada turns 159 years old. As usual, there's going to be a ton of celebrations in downtown Courtney. But today I'm going to talk about the pre-Canada Day celebrations taking place on June the 30th from 4:15 to 9:45. Now this is a totally free event with food, a ton of vendors, community celebrations, and even a live band. Now this band is called 10 Soldiers, and I've checked them out. They're really great. They're from Vancouver, eh? And in seriousness, they look absolutely a great time. They're going to bring an immense amount of fun to the celebration. So what else can I say? It's going to be a really fun pre-Canada Day celebration taking place at Lewis Park on June 30th from 4:15 to 9:45. For more details, do check them out at courtney.ca. For 98.9 Jet FM, I'm William Stringer, eh? And that's what's going on.
0: That was the funniest report ever. I love that guy. I really do. Oh, man.

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We'll give you some details. Fun will be had. I promise you that. Kim Mitchell first on the Jet.

0: Don't you dare disrespect Kim Mitchell. It's a good song. Go for Soda is one of those songs where it's like, there's no middle ground. People either love that song or people can't stand that song. There's no like, meh, it's okay. I'm on the love. Can't beat it. All right, I'm going to get on out of here. But let me tell you, tomorrow is going to be a cool hang. We're going to be at the Thrifties on Cliff. I'll be there around 11. Now, what's special about it is there's a ton of stuff to give away. And the box will be there. If you don't know what the box is, come stop by, get acquainted with the box. The box is going to be just the coolest personality in all of the CV this summer. Forever. Forever and ever and ever, the box is with us. It's a living, breathing thing. Come and say hi to the box. Beat the box. Crack the code. Win the prize. Also, out this weekend, our boy Dean's back. Make sure you say hi to Dean. Say, hook me up with some swag and some. We got some new stickers. We're ready to go, man. We're ready to go for the summer. Gonna be good times, man. So tomorrow, see you at the Thrifties. I'm going to hit the deli up. Those sandwiches are pretty good. All right, enjoy the sunshine today. It is looking like it's going to be a pretty stellar weekend. I do believe this is the call. I'm putting it up. Put it up on the whiteboard. This is the last air conditionerless weekend. Next weekend, we're going to be like, oh, turn the air conditioner on. I think this is it. This is the last weekend with just the windows down. No way to beat the heat. It'll be fun. Okay. Thank you so much for all the calls, all the messages. Keep them coming throughout the weekend. I check the Fido text machine, 703-2538. You can email me as well, Kenny@JetFMRocks.ca. Nicholas on his way in. Be good, be safe. Thank you. See ya.
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morning. How are you? Hope you had a good start to your, Friday here on 98.9 with Kenny. I'll be getting you through the next 4 hours, and then we'll hand you off to Mac and get you through the rest of your work week and the drive home. It's so nice, these four-day work weeks. Can we just do this every week? For those of us who had the holiday Monday off for the May long weekend, can we just do this every week? Three-day weekends? That'd be nice. Lots on the way here on the Jet Midday Show, including we'll have our Canadian Music Spotlight. It's a Song Fact Friday, so I'm going to go a little bit more in-depth on some of the stories behind the great music that we've got. We'll look ahead on what's going on this weekend in the Comox Valley. Just hang out, listen to some good music, and get through the rest of this work week. That's what I've got. Early.

What are we looking at the next few days here? Another summer-y weekend, potentially? So today we're getting up to like over 20 degrees, looking at mainly sunny skies throughout the day. Tonight, down to plus 9, partial clouds overnight. And then into tomorrow, temperature starts to go down a little bit. We might hit 20. That's going to be the high mark. We may hit there. Mix of sun and cloud throughout the day. Some clouds sneak in tomorrow night and stick around throughout the entire day on Sunday. We're looking at gray skies throughout the day. In the mid-teens for our daily high. And then a little bit of rain sneaking in Sunday night, expected to stick around all day on Monday. Then the weather gets a little bit nicer after Monday. So we're looking at our next little bit here in the valley.

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9: Hello, it's William Stringer. The Merville Gumboot Market is coming back to the big yellow Merville Hall on June the 28th. Now, you'd be forgiven for not knowing about the Gumboot Market. It has got an absolutely massive following, but it does take place in Merville. And you know, bless Merville, love the place, but it's a bit tucked away. So as you're driving into Merville, just after you go past the gas station from the Comox Valley, on the left you will see the giant yellow Merville Hall. And either in the or on the field next to it, every Sunday through the summer, usually from 11 until 3, there is an absolutely massive market. And there's so much going on here. They've got all the usual suspects from farm stands, food trucks, knickknacks. I mean, I can't even begin to list it off. It's a lot of stuff. They've also got games and entertainment, live music. It's kind of the epitome of a wonderful Sunday afternoon in British Columbia in the summer. So chuck this one in your diary every Sunday from 11 until 3. And this year, the first one will start on June the 28th. For more details, the most up-to-date appears to be their Facebook page, which is the Merville Hall Gumboot Market. For 98.9 Jet FM, I'm William Stringer. And that's what I ran out of air. Going on.

That's an underrated Canadian rock trio, Triumph, here on The Jet. Triumph, a band that's credited some of their success to Rush, because Rush was kind of Canada's first big, like, trio in terms of, like, rock music of that era. They came about in the mid-70s. They kind of blew the roof off the place. And then other great Canadian acts like Triumph could come out, and they had a few big hits south of the border, didn't they? Tom Cochran, another great Canadian act here with Red Rider. The boy is-

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This is exciting. BC Bike Race coming back to Vancouver Island for the 20th year. It's going to make an appearance in Cumberland. Actually, a couple of legs of this year's race in Cumberland. So it gets off on Saturday with the first course in Cumberland. Then it heads up to Campbell River on May the 24th, so Sunday. And then on Monday, it's back here in Cumberland before finishing out its seven-day extravaganza down south or more further south in the island, Parksville, Nanaimo, and then the rest is in the Cowichan Valley. So that's something to look forward to. We're going to have lots of people from across the planet coming out here because, of course, we've got some of the best mountain biking anywhere on the entire earth. It's right here in the Comox Valley, and so cool to see some folks coming to the valley to help celebrate it, I guess. They're going out to race it. The one course, I was looking at this, 27 kilometers, and it's got 746 meters of elevation, which as a road cyclist, I just cannot comprehend this. The other one, the second day in Cumberland, 38 kilometers, 1,200 meters of elevation gain. And again, as somebody who is not a mountain biker, those are crazy numbers. So there's going to be a lot of tired legs ripping through the Comox Valley and Campbell River and across the island in this, the 20th year of the BC Bike Race happening here on Vancouver Island.

That's a hard song to try and stop singing along to when you have to turn the microphone on and go back on the radio. I got to tell you, from personal experience, I know that. Down to a Canadian track, and it's a Song Fact Friday, so just sharing a little bit more about the music that we listen to. This is one, I didn't know that there was a cover of this song that came out. It's Lover Boy. The track is Hot Girls in Love. And apparently there was a Finnish group in 1985 that put out a cover of this song. They're called Cherry Bombs. Let's have a little bit of a listen and see what we think of it.

having fun with it, eh? They look, in the video, you can't see it, but man, they're having a blast with this track. That would be a fun one to do. I can understand why you'd want to cover it. That's a Finnish group, Cherry Bomb, covering this track. Tough to beat a Canadian group like Loverboy. Here they are.

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8: Hello, it's William Stringer. A wise man called Reginald Worthington once said, "The best things in life are born of shared hands." Yep, all of that is completely made up. And it was bearing this in mind that I was very excited when I saw a collaboration between the Comox Valley Horticultural Society and the Comox Valley Cycling Coalition. There is going to be a community cycling garden tour that is taking place on Saturday, the 20th of June. From 11 until 2. The idea of this is to embrace fitness and cycling and also community gardens and some particularly beautiful private gardens. The total route is going to be reasonably flat and just under 7 miles, starting off at Lake Trail Community School and taking in community gardens, private gardens that are going to be open specifically for this event, and there'll even be a self-guided option. So you can go on a group tour on the bike or self-guided. Either way, you're going to get given a map, and it's not a race. There's no prizes. It's just for the general betterment of the human race. It's important to say you do have to be a member of either the Comox Valley Horticultural Society or the Comox Valley Cycling Coalition. However, both of these are as cheap as chips to get into. For more details, check out their Facebook page, Cycling the Garden Gate 2026. For 98.9 Jet FM, I'm William Stringer. And that's what's going on.
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That's a friend of mine's favorite song. She says every time it comes up on our station, she just like, it does From How I Met Your Mother. Do you remember there's like Woo Girls? And every time a certain song comes on, they go, Woo! Right? If you've ever been to a club or any sort of place where music's playing, you've experienced this. She is a Woo Girl for One Headlight by the Wallflowers. And it's easy to understand why. That's a fun one. We're coming up on 12 o'clock. We'll have our 12 o'clock news, weather, sports all on the way. Go check out what our news team's been up to over on our website, MichaelMoxValleyNow.com.

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1: Good afternoon. I'm Nathan Maley. Comox Valley residents will be able to talk with a financial planning team at a series of events in the region next month. The Comox Valley Regional District said the financial team will be at pop-up booths throughout the region to discuss regional services. The pop-up booths will have staff on hand with interactive displays, informative materials, and takeaways to help residents better understand property taxes. A full schedule for the booths can be found on our website. Courtney residents have a new way to reflect on the loss of loved ones. The city said they've installed a wind phone at the Courtney Cemetery to offer a quiet and symbolic place for visitors to speak with people they've lost, pause in reflection, or spend a private moment in remembrance. Wind phones were originally introduced in Japan and have become meaningful places for grief and connection in communities around the world. The phones are not connected to a phone line and instead offer a private place to speak, remember, and say the words they still carry with them. Visitors can use the wind phone respectfully during cemetery hours. Drivers may notice more road work happening on Vancouver Island highways with the arrival of warmer weather, and a province-wide campaign is looking to help keep roadside workers safe from distracted drivers. Tyler Hay has more.
2: Road Safety at Work kicked off its campaign to help keep roadside workers safe this week, and it says a moment of inattention while driving through a work zone can have devastating consequences. According to a news release, 11 people were killed and 263 were injured between 2016 and 2025 while working along BC roads. Spokesperson for the campaign, Tracy Akers, says work zones are fast-changing environments, and it's critical for drivers to stay focused to keep people safe. Tyler Hay, Vista News.
1: And a new report says many small businesses in BC are struggling to hire youth due to financial pressures. The Canadian Federation of Independent Business says increased minimum wage, expanded PST, and a generally bad economy are all preventing small businesses from bringing on new young workers. Molly McCormack with the CFIB says there's also a mismatch between the jobs that are hiring and what young people are looking for.
3: Those that pay for minimum wage, those that are outside physically demanding, those in rural or remote communities, those aren't necessarily the first jobs that youth are going to, according to our data.
1: BC's economy added 4,000 youth jobs last month, but the youth unemployment rate was still up from a year ago.
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1: Game 2 of the Western Conference Finals goes tonight in the Stanley Cup playoffs, with Vegas looking to head home with a 2-0 series lead in Colorado with puck drop at 5. Montreal continues their series in Carolina tomorrow. And in the MLB, the Blue Jays start a 3-game series at home against the Pirates with first pitch just after 4. Then the Mariners start a 3-game set on the road in Kansas City at 4:40. Sunny skies for this afternoon, working its way up to a high of 23 degrees. Partly cloudy skies later this evening, working its way down to 11 overnight. Mainly sunny skies tomorrow, up to a high of 21. Showers for Sunday to a high of 17. And more showers Monday to a high of 15. Right now it's 18 degrees.
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least one of these Friday afternoon. Well done. We've made it. Time to shut the brain off unless you have a job that could involve life or death and just cruise. The weekend is ahead of us here.

Now into our Canadian music spotlight, a Canadian group with roots in Australia. So Tad Campbell was born and raised in Trail, BC, decided he was going to travel in Australia, as one does. While he was down there, he saw an ad up on a wall for, it was from a local band. They were like, hey, we're looking for a guitarist. He's like, hey, I know how to play the guitar. So he wound up spending a bunch of months as a member of a house band at a resort in Australia. During this time, he met a bunch of new people. And they're like, why don't we try and make a band happen here? So they moved to Townsville in Queensland in Australia, which sounds like a made-up place, but it's not. They recorded some early demos of a few songs. And eventually were like, why don't we come up with a name? They became Idle Eyes. They moved back to Canada, a couple of them, and most of the band didn't go, so they had to find a bunch of new members. The band was like a revolving door of people. Seriously, looking at the past members on Wikipedia for this group, it's one of the longest lists I've ever seen. Regardless, they tried to make it work, finally sent a demo to the Paola's manager, who liked it, got them an album deal, and they won a few SoCan awards, two of the top 10 most played songs in Canadian radio in, I think that was 84. They went on to win a Juno Award for Most Promising Group in 85. And this is their most famous track, Tokyo Rose.

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11: Hello, it's William Stringer. I often have the privilege of announcing an event that's been reoccurring for often more than 60 years. Sometimes I can even announce a brand new event that's part of a, hopefully, a new tradition. But it's seldom that I have to announce the sad last of an event. And that is indeed the case for Brian McLean at Chevrolet Buick GMC as they are announcing their final annual Corvette show. Now, they've been hosting this thing for absolutely donkey's years. And people love them. They've been in production since 1957, known worldwide as America's sports car. For a lot of people, these are held close to the heart. So being the last of an event means we have to put even more into enjoying it and making it memorable. So on Saturday, June the 27th, from 10 until 2, Brian McLean Chevrolet Buick GMC will be expecting hundreds of Corvettes from all over BC, Canada and the US to grace its lot for the last time. Entry is by donation to YANA. And if you would like more details, you can check out their Facebook event, which is called Corvettes Only Show. And I'll also put everything you need to know on our website on the community calendar at My Comox Valley Now. 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And that's what's going on.
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That's a great racing track. Couldn't you just imagine yourself ripping around doing laps at Saratoga Speedway with that bass line in your ears? Dong, dong, dong, dong, dong, dong, dong. Iconic. Wouldn't that be a great racing song? You should submit that as one of your four racing tracks in our, what's it? Our Ace Brewing four song, four pack with Saratoga Speedway. That's basically it. You just need to find four songs that would be great in your headphones while you were ripping around a racetrack. Four great racing songs. Submit them over on our website, mycomoxvalleynow.com, and you could win a four pack of tickets to go see racing at Saratoga Speedway. Looking at this weekend, Saratoga's got their Hometown Heroes Night. So they've got the iMod Modifieds, Howie's Car Corral's, is that the Old Timers? I think it's the Old Timers. The non-wing sprint cars, our Jet FM Island Dwarf cars, and the Hornet Bees. That's all going on this weekend. Always a good time. Local racing. It's such a fun environment. They packed the house last weekend for Monster Truck Weekend. Pack the house again. And submit your four songs if you want four passes on us to go to Saratoga.

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1: Well, let's get into our rock and roll news for today. In the Rock Glass, Paul McCartney was on the final edition of the Colbert Show last night. And Paul had some cool things to say about people mishearing or misunderstanding their music.
2: I kind of like it, though. You write it, and you sort of think, okay, there it is, it's done, that's the song. Strawberry Fields, the beginning, it says, living is easy with eyes closed. But some people think it's living is easy with nice clothes. It's better.
1: Also in the news today, Pearl Jam Stone Gossard says the new drummer has been hired to replace longtime drummer Matt Cameron, but fans won't find out their identity until the band plays the Ohana Festival this September. Stone adds, quote, I love the mystery of it all. There's not enough mystery in the world, end quote. Come on, man. Let us know who it is. And finally, Phil Collins says that his health has improved, and he's not ruling out playing live again, but he is not quite in shape yet to perform at the Rock and Roll Hall of Fame induction ceremony. But it's great to hear Phil is on the mend. Live and local, it's an Elfie Zappacosta show coming to town June 13th. 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And if you want to promote a gig or a show, do it right here on the Rock Blast, 703-2538.
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still feel like that would be an incredible Halloween costume. I know we're nowhere close to Halloween, but just hearing that song, it brings back, you just walk around, you have a spoon in your hand. 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No, I'm the Spoon Man from Soundgarden. Spoon Man. You just hold it up in front of their face. Look, soup spoon. 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And they just look at you in shock and horror. You could also bring a sledgehammer. Beyond the Sledgehammer from Peter Gabriel's Sledgehammer.

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That's Amulet, one of our Made and Played in Canada musicians, and they're just a new and emerging artist. 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Madeandplayedincanada.ca. Go submit your stuff over there, and we're excited to unveil it. Yeah, unveil it here on our airwaves from time to time. That was a good track. It's called Fully Engaged by Amulet.

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11: Hello, it's William Stringer, and as has become a yearly tradition, I'm now going to talk about Canada Day, and to begin the celebrations, I'm going to do the whole thing in a Canadian accent. And yes, I am aware it's a little bit Texas.
12: Sorry about that.
11: Hello, it's William Stringer, and believe it or not, it's really close to Canada Day. This year, Canada turns 159 years old. As usual, there's going to be a ton of celebrations in downtown Courtney. But today I'm going to talk about the pre-Canada Day celebrations taking place on June the 30th from 4:15 to 9:45. Now this is a totally free event with food, a ton of vendors, community celebrations, and even a live band. Now this band is called 10 Soldiers, and I've checked them out. They're really great. They're from Vancouver, eh? And in seriousness, they look absolutely a great time. They're going to bring an immense amount of fun to the celebration. So what else can I say? It's going to be a really fun pre-Canada Day celebration taking place at Lewis Park on June 30th from 4:15 to 9:45. For more details, do check them out at courtney.ca. For 98.9 Jet FM, I'm William Stringer, eh? And that's what's going on.
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what do you think? We're coming up on 2 o'clock. I should probably get the heck out of Dodge. Thank you so much for hanging out. It's a Friday afternoon, and I'm ready to get the heck out of here. Thanks for hanging out. I'll talk to you again Monday. Oh my gosh, already off to Monday next week. Love these short work weeks. We should seriously, should we do these every time? I think we should. Have fun with Max. She'll get you through the rest of your work week and the drive home. Of course, don't forget to stick around for Kent's Hair and Now show going on from 6 to 8 tonight right here on the Jet Airways.

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officially a few days away from new Breaking Benjamin. A new album is on the way in June. Isn't it scary to say that June's a couple days away? I don't want to think about it like that. We got a whole weekend of May ahead of us here and a lot of fun things going on. Saratoga, of course, and a bunch of really cool opportunities to get your volunteering in too. Keep the community going. You know what it's like. I think we've earned a little bit of B. Adams, an original right here to get your Friday going on the show.

It got hot yesterday, and it's looking like today is actually going to beat it. Looking like 25 with the humidity later this afternoon. Is it feeling like that out there? I got the studio AC on, and usually I have to wait until it's 21 degrees or hotter out there. So that feels like we hit it, right?

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Ace, there's still so much playoff hockey to come. Not as amazed as I am that the Habs are still trucking. That's incredible. I did see that the Lighthouse Keepers up in Cape Scott, they put this massive Go Habs Go sign up on the lighthouse. The Lighthouse Keepers are one of the most remote places on the island. I love the spirit. Gotta keep it going, right? 4 p.m. puck drop tomorrow for the next Habs game.

Hey, what's up? This is Scott from Finger 11. 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

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I didn't think bread would be the thing that did it. If you don't know what I'm talking about, good news. You might be coming into some money this week. I'll let you know how and why bread's involved in 10 minutes.

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7: What's going on? Hello, it's William Stringer. The Merville Gumboot Market is coming back to the Big Yellow Merville Hall on June the 28th. Now, you'd be forgiven for not knowing about the Gumboot Market. It has got an absolutely massive following, but it does take place in Merville. And you know, bless Merville, love the place, but it's a bit tucked away. So as you're driving into Merville, just after you go past the gas station from the Comox Valley, on the left you will see the giant yellow Merville Hall. And either in that or on the field next to it, every Sunday through the summer, usually from 11 until 3, there is an absolutely massive market. And there's so much going on here, they've got all the usual suspects from farm stands, food trucks, knickknacks. I mean, I can't even begin to list it off. It's a lot of stuff. They've also got games and entertainment, live music. It's kind of the epitome of a wonderful Sunday afternoon in British Columbia in the summer. So chuck this one in your diary every Sunday from 11 until 3. And this year, the first one will start on June the 28th. For more details, the most up-to-date appears to be their Facebook page, which is the Merville Hall Gumboot Market. For 98.9 Jet FM, I'm William Stringer. And that's what I ran out of air. Going on.
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If you heard someone bragging about their bread money this week, just wait. Yours could still be coming. They only started on Monday, handing out the payments of the bread-fixing scandal settlement. Remember that? They wrapped it up back in 2024 as a $500 million settlement. And those payments are finally being sent out. This is kind of a follow-up to the gift card that you could have gotten a few years ago. I think it was like 25 bucks or something. You had to submit receipts, yada, yada, yada. Same kind of deal for this. You did have to submit a claim before December 25th of last year. So if you did that, I think you have until June for these payouts to come through. They're e-transfers, direct deposits, but it's real. It's happening. 49.11 could be all yours in no time.

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Well, this isn't the news anybody wanted to get today, but David Gilmour just shared a little statement. Dick Perry has passed away today. Longtime sax player for Pink Floyd, out on tour with them, the whole deal. Gilmour's statement said he's played with Perry since he was about 17, throughout all the bands, which is wild. They have so much history together. Perry also worked with The Who, all of Gilmour's early solo stuff, and so many studio sessions, I can't even list them all. Huge blow for the music world today.

Rupa rocking the jet. Almost time for them to rock the island as well. It feels like Canada Day should be sooner with all this beautiful weather we've been having. I'm happy to wait this one out. It's going to be worth it. Trooper is playing that free Campbell River show for Canada Day. That's July 1st. You've been living under a rock, and it's going to be here before you know it. I can't remember the last time I saw Trooper live. It's got to be back in like 2010. They played actually my local Canada Day show there. My first introduction to Trooper, and I still love him to this day. That could be you too. Canada Day show is going to be awesome.

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we got a lot going on this weekend, but make sure you're taking some time out to swing by Courtney Bosley's on Sunday. They're celebrating Oreo's birthday. He's one of the resident store cats. If you've been to Bosley's, then you know Oreo. We got to celebrate him turning older. Cupcakes and always a chance to spin the wheel for discounts on Sundays.

22 degrees and sunshine in the forecast for this weekend. It's kind of feeling like an ice cream excuse, right? Love's Ice Cream is actually doing a fundraiser for the Cumberland Community Forest Society on Saturday. That's tomorrow, by the way. Snuck up. $1 from every purchase is going towards CCFS, and Love's is actually going to be matching donations tomorrow, too. So you could really do some good here. They're trying to buy and protect as much land as they can for future generations, protect our watershed. They've done some incredible stuff since popping up 25 years ago, and you were already going to get some ice cream this weekend, so you might as well help out a great cause while you do it.

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10: Hello, it's William Stringer. A wise man called Reginald Worthington once said, the best things in life are born of shared hands. Yep, all of that is completely made up. And it was bearing this in mind that I was very excited when I saw a collaboration between the Comox Valley Horticultural Society and the Comox Valley Cycling Coalition. There is going to be a community cycling garden tour that is taking place on Saturday, the 20th of June. From 11 until 2. The idea of this is to embrace fitness and cycling and also community gardens and some particularly beautiful private gardens. The total route is going to be reasonably flat and just under 7 miles. Starting off at Lake Trail Community School and taking in community gardens, private gardens that are going to be open specifically for this event. And there'll even be a self-guided option. So you can go on a group tour on the bike or self-guided. Either way, you're going to get given a map, and it's not a race. There's no prizes. It's just for the general betterment of the human race. It's important to say you do have to be a member of either the Comox Valley Horticultural Society or the Comox Valley Cycling Coalition. However, both of these are as cheap as chips to get into. For more details, check out their Facebook page, Cycling the Garden Gate 2026. For 98.9 Jet FM, I'm William Stringer. And that's what's going on.

think we all knew it was coming, but sucks to get the confirmation from the man himself. Phil Collins has confirmed he's not going to be performing at the Rock and Roll Induction Ceremony. It's kind of the only one we've actually wanted to see once Maiden backed out of performing, and they did that immediately. But I think it's to be expected. I mean, he's been dealing with so many health issues for years now. He is on an upswing, but he said himself, if he was going to do this, he would have had to start training over a year ago. And to be fair, this is his second induction. He got in with Genesis back in 2010, so this is just another Saturday night for Phil Collins. You know he's going to show up and be an absolute gem about it, though, and I think we'll still get a little special something, just maybe not a full performance.

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1: Good afternoon. I'm Nathan Maylee. The North Island College Foundation and BC-based real estate development company High Street have formed a partnership aimed at supporting students going into the trades. High Street will contribute $100,000 a year to the foundation over 10 years, totaling $1 million. North Island College says the contribution represents the largest donation to support programming and students going into trades at NIC. NIC says these contributions could impact 10 students a year. For more information, visit our website. Data from the province's latest snow survey and water supply bulletin shows Vancouver Island snowpacks are among the lowest in BC as of May 15th. Wiley Henderson has more.
2: The report shows the Vancouver Island snowpack is at 11% of its seasonal average, while the South Coast, which includes the Sunshine Coast, is at 33%. It says warm temperatures during the first week of May continued the rapid melt of lower and mid-elevation snowpack, leaving the provincial snowpack at 71% of normal. Forecasters say above-normal temperatures are likely to persist through the province until at least July. The province says there are concerns for drought this season throughout many areas of the province due to long-term precipitation deficits, low snowpack, and early snowmelt. Wiley Henderson, Courtney.
1: The Supreme Court of Canada has agreed to hear BC's challenge of a lower court ruling related to mineral rights and BC's Indigenous Reconciliation Framework. A key part of the ruling said disputes about whether provincial laws align with UNDRIP can be decided by courts. The province says that leaves it vulnerable to legal challenges. BC Attorney General Nikki Sharma is welcoming the chance to argue the case at Canada's top court.
3: We've been pretty clear that we disagree with aspects of the decision, and in granting leave, we hope that we can make those arguments to the Supreme Court of Canada.
1: No date has been set for a hearing. And the Site C Dam in northwestern BC has been officially named after the late Premier John Horgan. Horgan said in 2017 the province would reluctantly move forward with the controversial and over-budget project. The project just southwest of Fort St. John came into full operation last August after 10 years of construction. Premier David Eby announced the new name yesterday at an event at the legislature.
4: The Site C Dam will be renamed the John Horgan Dam and Generating Station.
1: The reservoir has been named Neche Miga, a name put forward by local First Nations that means Dreamer Lake.
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1: Game 2 of the Western Conference Finals goes tonight in the Stanley Cup playoffs, with Vegas looking to head home with a 2-0 series lead in Colorado, with puck drop at 5. Montreal continues their series in Carolina tomorrow. And in the MLB, the Blue Jays start a 3-game series at home against the Pirates with first pitch moments from now. Then the Mariners start a 3-game set on the road in Kansas City at 4:40.
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1: Partly cloudy skies a little later this evening, working its way down to a low of 11 degrees overnight. Mainly sunny skies tomorrow, up to a high of 21. Showers for Sunday to a high of 17. And more showers Monday to a high of 15. Right now it's 22 degrees.
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feels like everyone I know had their car broken into this week. So just a little reminder from the No Fun Police. I know it's like windows down and I don't care whether, but just double check that you're locking up before you head inside this weekend. Even better, make sure there's nothing valuable to take inside that vehicle. I know it's so simple, but you forget how expensive all these little things that you have are now. 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It's one extra step and it'll save you a whole lot of heartbreak. I just keep hearing more stories about these break-ins.

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1: Today's forgotten favorite is throwing us back to 1977. A Bat Out of Hell release. It was the second studio album from Meatloaf, but the first album with a major label. And man, did they have to fight for that. Nobody wanted to sign Meatloaf. A lot of them poked fun at the fact that Meatloaf was technically an actor, not a musician, but this album got so huge. Bat Out of Hell includes members of Utopia, E Street Band, and Blue Oyster Cult on the studio track, and everything sounds amazing. Even though they had to really push to get this album made, it's now one of the best-selling albums of all time, and I'm going to say a huge thank you to this tune for making it happen. It's one of the funnest songs ever made. I guess that goes for the whole

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We've got a bunch of live music around town this week, and it doesn't quite feel like Friday to me yet, but I think an AC/DC cover band could get you there. That show is taking over the Tide Mark tonight. Whistle Stop and Native Sons Hall both have live music this weekend, and Ace rolling out Vinyl Night on Sunday as well. They have some wicked events coming up. You can check them all out through the community calendar, mycomoxvalleynow.com.

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It's coming up in 10.

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12: Hello, it's William Stringer. I often have the privilege of announcing an event that's been reoccurring for often more than 60 years. Sometimes I can even announce a brand new event that's part of a, hopefully, a new tradition. But it's seldom that I have to announce the sad last of an event. And that is indeed the case for Brian McLean at Chevrolet Buick GMC as they are announcing their final annual Corvette show. Now, they've been hosting this thing for absolutely donkey's years, and people love them. They've been in production since 1957, known worldwide as America's sports car. For a lot of people, these are held close to the heart. So being the last of an event means we have to put even more into enjoying it and making it memorable. So on Saturday, June the 27th, from 10 until 2, Brian McLean Chevrolet Buick GMC will be expecting hundreds of Corvettes from all over BC, Canada, and the US to grace its lot for the last time. Entry is by donation to YANA. And if you would like more details, you can check out their Facebook event, which is called Corvettes Only Show. And I'll also put everything you need to know on our website on the community calendar at My Comox Valley Now. For 98.9 Jet Jet FM. I'm William Stringer. And that's what's going on.
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Spotify just announced they're trying out something new, a new feature being introduced for super fans. And it's just to get them access to their favorite band's concerts during ticketing, which is kind of cool. They'll secure sanction off a block of tickets for those fans who give artists the most amount of streams. It's only for premium users, and right now it's only in the U.S., but they're using the data you're putting out and all that activity that you're doing on a daily basis on Spotify to track who's qualified. They're already putting some rules on it, which is so Spotify. They're going to be ruling out the cheaters and the sleep streamers. I didn't realize that was such a problem for Spotify. Sleep streaming. People are cheating the real streams by just playing the same song over and over again while they sleep. Obviously, that doesn't qualify you as a super fan. Lots of rules in place here, but it is kind of a cool idea, making sure that real fans are actually able to attend the shows, because right now it's just who's ever has the most money, which I will never qualify for that. Super fan, I could do.

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1: Well, let's get into our rock and roll news for today. In a Rock Glass, Paul McCartney was on the final edition of the Colbert Show last night. And Paul had some cool things to say about people mishearing or misunderstanding their music.
2: I kind of like it, though. You write it, and you sort of think, okay, there it is, it's done, that's the song. Strawberry Fields, the beginning, it says, living is easy with eyes closed. But some people think it's living is easy with nice clothes. It's better.
1: Also in the news today, Pearl Jam Stone Gossard says the new drummer has been hired to replace longtime drummer Matt Cameron, but fans won't find out their identity until the band plays the Ohana Festival this September. Stone adds, quote, I love the mystery of it all. There's not enough mystery in the world, end quote. Come on, man. Let us know who it is. And finally, Phil Collins says that his health has improved, and he's not ruling out playing live again, but he is not quite in shape yet to perform at the Rock and Roll Hall of Fame induction ceremony. But it's great to hear Phil is on the mend. Live and local, it's an Elfie Zappacosta show coming to town June 13th. This is a fundraiser for the Evergreen Club. If you're looking for more information, www.evergreenclub.ca. And if you want to promote a gig or a show, do it right here on the Rock Blast, 703-2538.
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1: Good afternoon. I'm Nathan Maylie. The North Island College Foundation and BC-based real estate development company High Street have formed a partnership aimed at supporting students going into the trades. High Street will contribute $100,000 a year to the foundation over 10 years, totaling $1 million. North Island College says the contribution represents the largest donation to support programming and students going into trades at NIC. NIC says these contributions could impact 10 students a year. For more information, visit our website. Data from the province's latest snow survey and water supply bulletin shows Vancouver Island snowpacks are among the lowest in BC as of May 15th. Wiley Henderson has more.
2: The report shows the Vancouver Island snowpack is at 11% of its seasonal average, while the South Coast, which includes the Sunshine Coast, is at 33%. It says warm temperatures during the first week of May continued the rapid melt of lower and mid-elevation snowpack, leaving the provincial snowpack at 71% of normal. Forecasters say above-normal temperatures are likely to persist through the province until at least July. The province says there are concerns for drought this season throughout many areas of the province due to long-term precipitation deficits, low snowpack, and early snowmelt. Wiley Henderson, Courtney.
1: The Supreme Court of Canada has agreed to hear BC's challenge of a lower court ruling related to mineral rights and BC's Indigenous Reconciliation Framework. A key part of the ruling said disputes about whether provincial laws align with UNDRIP can be decided by courts. The province says that leaves it vulnerable to legal challenges. BC Attorney General Nikki Sharma is welcoming the chance to argue the case at Canada's top court.
3: We've been pretty clear that we disagree with aspects of the decision, and in granting leave, we hope that we can make those arguments to the Supreme Court of Canada.
1: No date has been set for a hearing. And the Site C Dam in northwestern BC has been officially named after the late Premier John Horgan. Horgan said in 2017 the province would reluctantly move forward with the controversial and over-budget project. The project just southwest of Fort St. John came into full operation last August after 10 years of construction. Premier David Eby announced the new name yesterday at an event at the legislature.
4: The Site C Dam will be renamed the John Horgan Dam and Generating Station.
1: The reservoir has been named Neche Miga, a name put forward by local First Nations that means Dreamer Lake.
0: Get news alerts to your inbox. 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
1: Game 2 of the Western Conference Finals goes tonight in the Stanley Cup playoffs, with Vegas looking to head home with a 2-0 series lead in Colorado with puck drop moments from now. Montreal continues their series in Carolina tomorrow. And in the MLB, the Blue Jays have started a 3-game series at home against the Pirates, but trail 1-0 in the third.